0: Alright, so I just got to the Ron Paul Reilly Independence Hall, and as you can see, you actually... This place is entirely packed. So, see what we can see in a bit?
1: The Emperor so has no clothes.
0: From the Independence Center all the way down.
1: Now, college students are not the only ones who are starting to ask questions about
0: Declaration of
1: what exactly is happening in our
0: people.
1: Country and all of the economic and social unrest. Many people of all ages are beginning to fundamentally rethink who they are as an individual and

0: Rangers, your Sunshine Patriots here. Looks like there are a lot of true believers in the revolution, and that's what counts. Thank you very much for coming and that very nice welcome. And obviously, you have to be a true believer to come out and spend a little time and a little bit. But wonderful, this is a real opportunity to restate our convictions and our beliefs, because we are in a serious mess. We are going to do something about it. We're in the middle of a campaign that is going to prove a whole lot that our campaign not only is alive and well, but this country is going to be changed. This morning in the news, I read that China was complaining about us getting too aggressive in the South China Sea, and they were warning us. Now, isn't that rather ironic? We borrow money from China to run our military operation. We go over there and pester them with our military. What is it? How many countries are we in now? We're in about 140, 50 countries, 900 bases. We just recently opened up a base in Australia. I don't know why we have to occupy Australia these days. So it's pretty ironic that we are doing this. As far as I'm concerned, putting troops and vessels and pestering the Chinese right now would be similar to allowing the Chinese to come into the Gulf of Mexico and the Chesapeake Bay and declare that it's their territory. So it's about time we change our foreign policy, because it is such an important issue. It contributes to the war and the killing and the finances. So it is now time to bring the troops home. Schizophrenic foreign policy. It's on again, off again. We
1: red umbrella. Forward. Stop forward and pass it on to the red umbrella.
0: This has been going on.
1: Thank you.
0: Once or twice. At one time, we were on the same side as Bin Laden, and things happened to change. One time, we supported and we were on the side of Saddam Hussein when we wanted him to invade Iran. So we at one time were close allies of Noriega. We now are still allies with a country called Saudi Arabia. 15 out of the 19 hijackers came from Saudi Arabia, and they practiced Sharia law. I would say that we ought to look more carefully what the founders told us and taught us and encouraged us to follow. Is a non-interventionist foreign policy, free trade and friendship with other countries, and no entangling alliances and no nation building. It is obviously very crucial that the foreign policy changes because of the cost. In the last 10 years, we added $4 trillion to our national debt. We shouldn't be adding, even on our side of the aisle, the Republican side of the aisle has a proposal to so-called balance the budget of 30 years. My proposal is to cut $1 trillion the first year and pass it. Of course, to do that, we have to change our attitude about what the role of government should be. And the role of government, according to the Constitution, is not to police the world, and it's not to have a welfare state. It's designed to have the national government have very limited powers to protect liberty and provide for strong national defense. And that's it. Today, we are facing a major crisis like we have never faced before. There's a debt crisis, there's an attack on our civil liberties, and there's an attack on our credibility around the world. What might likely happen, and what eventually probably will happen, is when we come down financially, and we have been seen as a bully around the world, there's going to be a lot of piling on. That is why it's crucial that we change.
2: We need to address some of the social programs problems that we have here that undermine our liberties. There's one. Once the government embarks on this notion that it has to take care of ourselves, and we can't, that we

There's a wild kind of song in India called the Kirtan. Well, it's wild in North India, which is where I grew up, in Nepal and India. And particularly, it's wild in Varanasi. And it's a call and response song. Whatever the leader sings, the congregation repeats. And it's called Kirtan. And this is a song, the title track from our album, our latest album, Amrit Vani. Amrit means nectar, divine nectar. It's like Jesus saying to the woman at the well, I can give you a water that will well up inside you forever. Amrit Vani, immortal word, Teri, your immortal word, your divine nectar, which is a word to my soul. And the song praises the Father, Son, and Holy Spirit. So let's sing as a call and response.

gonna sing this the simple line of the chant. 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Japo Naam means chant the name. Pyara Naam means the beloved name. Yeshu Naam means Jesus name. I'm just gonna sing on a single note, and then I'm just gonna build harmonies and just join the choir, and let's form just one great choir to sing in this language of Hindi, which is spoken by about 600 million people in the world.

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It says, my eyes long for love. My wounded heart comes to your city and finds welcome. Let me take the dust from your feet.

To worship in the Hindi language from India, and the choir here that we have is here to worship and to also encourage anyone of you who wants to sing in Hindi tonight to sing. Some of these girls back here heard the songs for the first time yesterday, so that means you can do it too. And they sound amazing. So I'll be guiding. I'll be very gentle with it, but guiding us through some simple ways of singing along. But if you're not the kind of person who likes to sing along, just completely ignore me and just enjoy the worship.

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And this song says, Lord, uphold my honor. I'm without honor, but you are the only one who gives honor to the honorless. And the line in Hindi is, Rakho Meri Laaj.

the bhajan, very much like a psalm is heard. The psalmist says, why are you downcast, O my soul? Put your hope in God. And at the end of the song, there's a part that says, God, you are my great delight. In the midst of the wavering infatuations that send me back and forth like waves of the sea, Lord, you are a deeper delight. You are a great delight. And that word is Ati Ananda, Ati Ananda. And at the end of the song, everyone just sings together, Ishwara Mere, God, my Ati Ananda, Ati Ananda. Could I have my vocal?

There's a wild kind of song in India called the Kirtan. Well, it's wild in North India, which is where I grew up, in Nepal and India. Particularly, it's wild in Varanasi. And it's a call and response song. Whatever the leader sings, the congregation repeats. And it's called Kirtan. And this is a song, the title track from our album, our latest album, Amrit Vani. Amrit means nectar, divine nectar. It's like Jesus saying to the woman at the well, I can give you a water that will well up inside you forever. Amrit Vani, immortal word, Tiri, your immortal word, your divine nectar, which is a word to my soul. And the song praises Father, Son, Holy Spirit. So let's sing as a call and response.

gonna sing just the simple line of the chant. Bajo Nam, it means praise the name. Shapo Nam means chant the name. Pyara Nam means beloved name. Yeshu Nam means Jesus name. I'm just gonna sing on a single note, and then I'm just gonna build harmonies and just join the choir, and let's form just one great choir to sing in this language of Hindi, which is spoken by about 600 million people in the world.

To worship in the Hindi language from India, and the choir here that we have is here to worship and to also encourage anyone of you who wants to sing in Hindi tonight to sing. Some of these girls back here heard the songs for the first time yesterday, so that means you can do it too. And they sound amazing. So I'll be guiding. I'll be very gentle with it, but guiding us through some simple ways of singing along. But if you're not the kind of person who likes to sing along, just completely ignore me and just enjoy the worship.

0: Alright, so I just got to the Ron Paul Riley Independence Hall, and as you can see, you actually... This place is entirely packed. So, see what we can see out of it?
1: Money, the Emperor
0: so
1: has no
0: from,
1: clothes.
0: From the Independence Center all the way down.
1: Now, college
0: to
1: students are not the only ones who are starting to ask questions about
0: Declaration of
1: what exactly is happening in our
0: people.
1: Country and all of the economic and social unrest. Many people of all ages are beginning to fundamentally rethink who they are as an individual and who

0: believers in the revolution, and that's what counts. Thank you very much for coming and that very nice welcome. And obviously, you have to be a true believer to come out and spend a little time and a little bit together. But wonderful, this is a real opportunity to restate our convictions and our beliefs, because we are in a series. We are going to do something about it. We're in the middle of a campaign that is going to prove a whole lot that our campaign not only is alive and well, but this country is going to be changed. And, this morning in the news, I read that China was complaining about us getting too aggressive in the South China Sea, and they were warning us. Now, isn't that rather ironic? We borrow money from China. We run our military operation. We go over there and pester them with our military. What is this? How many countries are we in now? We're in about 150 countries, 900 bases. We just recently opened up a base in Australia. I don't know why we have to occupy Australia these days. So it's pretty ironic that we are doing this. As far as I'm concerned, putting troops and vessels and pestering the Chinese right now would be similar to allowing the Chinese to come into the Gulf of Mexico and Chesapeake Bay and declare that it's their territory. So it's about time we change our foreign policy, because it is such an important issue. It contributes to the war and the killing and the finances. So it is now time to bring the troops home.
1: One
0: time we were on the same side as Bin Laden, and things happened to change. One time we supported and we were on the side of Saddam Hussein when we wanted him to invade Iran. So we at one time were close allies of Noriega. We now are still allies with a country called Saudi Arabia. 15 out of the 19 hijackers came from Saudi Arabia, and they practiced Sharia law. I would say that we ought to look more carefully what the founders told us and taught us and encouraged us to follow. Is a non-interventionist foreign policy, free trade and friendship with other countries, and no entangling alliances and no nation building. Very crucial that the foreign policy changes because of the cost. In the last 10 years, we added $4 trillion to our national debt. We shouldn't be adding, even on the our side of the aisle, the Republican side of the aisle has a proposal to so-called balance the budget of 30 years. My proposal is to cut $1 trillion the first year to balance it. Of course, to do that, we have to change our attitude about what the role of government should be. And the role of government, according to the Constitution, is not to police the world, and it's not to have a welfare state. It's designed to have the national government have very limited powers to protect liberty and provide for strong national defense. And that's it. Today, we are facing a major crisis like we have never faced before. There's a debt crisis, there's an attack on our civil liberties, and there's an attack on our credibility around the world. What might likely happen, and what eventually probably will happen, is when we come down financially, and we have been seen as a bully around the world, there's going to be a lot of piling on. That is why it's crucial that we need to address some of the social programs problems that we have here that undermine our liberties. There's one. Once the government embarks on this notion that it has to take care of ourselves, and we can't, that we

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This is a love song. It says, my eyes long for love. My wounded heart comes to your city and finds welcome.

lot of these songs, which are called bhajans, are songs written by the poor. And this song says, Lord, uphold my honor. I am without honor, but you are the only one who gives honor to the honorless. And the line in Hindi is, Rakho Meri Laaj.

a bhajan, very much like the psalms, where the psalmist says, why are you downcast, O my soul? Put your hope in God. And at the end of the psalm, there's a part that says, God, you are my great delight. In the midst of the wavering infatuations that send me back and forth like waves of the sea, Lord, you are a deeper delight. You are a great delight. And that word is Ati Ananda, Ati Ananda. And at the end of the song, everyone just sings together, Ishwara Mere, God, my Ati Ananda, Ati Ananda.

To worship in the Hindi language from India, and the choir here that we have is here to worship and to also encourage anyone of you who wants to sing in Hindi tonight to sing. Some of these girls back here heard the songs for the first time yesterday, so that means you can do it too. And they sound amazing. So I'll be guiding. I'll be very gentle with it, but guiding us through some simple ways of singing along. But if you're not the kind of person who likes to sing along, just completely ignore me and just enjoy the worship.

There's a wild kind of song in India called the Kirtan. Well, it's wild in North India, which is where I grew up, in Nepal and India. Particularly, it's wild in Varanasi. And it's a call and response song. Whatever the leader sings, the congregation repeats, and it's called Kirtan. And this is a song, the title track from our album, our latest album, Amritvani. Amrit means nectar, divine nectar. It's like Jesus saying to the woman at the well, I can give you a water that will well up inside you forever. Amritvani, immortal word, Tiri, your immortal word, your divine nectar, which is a word to my soul. And the song praises the Father, Son, and Holy Spirit. So let's sing as a call and response.

a lot of these songs, which are called bhajans, are songs written by the poor. And this song says, Lord, uphold my honor. I am without honor, but you are the only one who gives honor to the honorless. And the line in Hindi is, Rakho Meri Laaj.

the simple line is a chant. Bhajonam means praise the name. Japonam means chant the name. Pyaranam means beloved name. Yeshunam means Jesus' name. I'm just going to sing on a single note, and then I'm just going to build harmonies and just join the choir, and let's form just one great choir to sing in this language of Hindi, which is spoken by about 600 million people in the world.

this is a bhajan, very much like a psalm is where the psalmist says, why are you downcast, O my soul? Put your hope in God. And at the end of the psalm, there's a part that says, God, you are my great delight. In the midst of the wavering infatuations that send me back and forth like waves of the sea, Lord, you are a deeper delight. You are a great delight. And that word is Ati Ananda, Ati Ananda. And at the end of the song, everyone just sings together, Ishwara Mere, God, my Ati Ananda, Ati Ananda.

0: Alright, so I just got to the Ron Paul Reilly Independence Hall, and as you can see, you actually... this place is entirely, entirely, entirely packed. So, see what we can see in a bit?
1: Money, the Emperor
0: so
1: has no clothes.
0: From the Independence Center all the way down.
1: Now, college students are not the only ones who are starting to ask questions about what exactly is happening in our country and all of the economic and social unrest. Many people of all ages are beginning to fundamentally rethink who they are as an individual and who we are.

0: Rangers or Sunshine Patriots here today. Looks like there are a lot of true believers in the revolution, and that's what counts. Thank you very much for coming and that very nice welcome. And obviously, you have to be a true believer to come out and spend a little time and a little bit together. But wonderful, this is a real opportunity to restate our convictions and our beliefs, because we are in a serious message. We are going to do something about it. We're in the middle of a campaign that is going to prove a whole lot that our campaign not only is alive and well, but this country is going to be changed. And, this morning in the news, I read that China was complaining about us getting too aggressive in the South China Sea, and they were warning us. Now, isn't that rather ironic? We borrow money from China, we run our military operation, we go over there and pester them with our military. What is this? How many pesters are we in now? We're in about 150 countries, 900 bases. We just recently opened up a base in Australia. I don't know why we have to occupy Australia these days. So it's pretty ironic that we are doing this. As far as I'm concerned, putting troops and vessels and pestering the Chinese right now would be similar to allowing the Chinese to come into the Gulf of Mexico or the Chesapeake Bay and declare that it's their territory. So it's about time we change our foreign policy, because it is such an important issue. It contributes to the war and the killing and the finances. So it is now time to bring the troops home. It's on again, off again. We
1: red umbrella. Forward. Tap forward and pass it on to the red umbrella. Thank you.
0: Once or twice. One time we were on the same side as Bin Laden, and things happened to change. One time we supported and we were on the side of Saddam Hussein when we wanted him to invade Iran. So we at one time were close allies of Noriega. We now are still allies with a country called Saudi Arabia. 15 out of 19 hijackers came from Saudi Arabia, and they practiced Sharia law. I would say that we ought to look more carefully what the founders told us and taught us and encouraged us to follow. Is a non-interventionist foreign policy, free trade and friendship with other countries, and no entangling alliances and no nation building. Very crucial that the foreign policy changes because of the cost. In the last 10 years, we added $4 trillion to our national debt. We shouldn't be adding, even on the our side of the aisle, the Republican side of the aisle has a proposal to so-called balance the budget of 30 years. My proposal is to cut $1 trillion the first year and balance it. Of course, to do that, we have to change our attitude about what the role of government should be. And the role of government, according to the Constitution, is not to police the world, and it's not to have a welfare state. It's designed to have the national government have very limited powers to protect liberty and provide for strong national defense. And that's it. Today, we are facing a major crisis like we have never faced before. There's a debt crisis, there's an attack on our civil liberties, and there's an attack on our credibility around the world. What might likely happen, and what eventually probably will happen, is when we come down financially, and we have been seen as a bully around the world, there's going to be a lot of piling on. That is why it's crucial that we... on this notion that it has to take care of ourselves, and we can't, that we

There's a wild kind of song in India called the Kirtan. Well, it's wild in North India, which is where I grew up, in Nepal and India. Particularly, it's wild in Varanasi. And it's a call and response song. Whatever the leader sings, the congregation repeats. And it's called Kirtan. And this is a song, the title track from our album, our latest album, Amrit Vani. Amrit means nectar, divine nectar. It's like Jesus saying to the woman at the well, I can give you a water that will well up inside you forever. Amrit Vani, immortal word, Tiri, your immortal word, your divine nectar, which is a word to my soul. And the song praises the Father, Son, and Holy Spirit. So let's sing as a call and response.

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This is a love song. It says, my eyes long for love. My wounded heart comes to your city and finds welcome. Let me take the dust from your feet.

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And this song says, Lord, uphold my honor. I am without honor, but you are the only one who gives honor to the honorless. And the line in Hindi is, Rakho Meri Laaj.

the bhajan, very much like the psalms where the psalmist says, why are you downcast, O my soul? Put your hope in God. And at the end of the psalm, there's a part that says, God, you are my great delight. In the midst of the wavering infatuations that send me back and forth like waves of the sea, Lord, you are a deeper delight. You are a great delight. And that word is Ati Ananda, Ati Ananda. And at the end of the song, everyone just sings together, Ishwara Mere, God my Ati Ananda, Ati Ananda. Could I have my vocal raised in the

To worship in the Hindi language from India, and the choir here that we have is here to worship and to also encourage anyone of you who wants to sing in Hindi tonight to sing. Some of these girls back here heard the songs for the first time yesterday, so that means you can do it too. And they sound amazing. So I'll be guiding. I'll be very gentle with it, but guiding us through some simple ways of singing along. But if you're not the kind of person who likes to sing along, just completely ignore me and just enjoy the worship.

0: Alright, so I just got to the Ron Paul Riley Independence Hall, and as you can see, you actually... This place is entirely packed. So, see what we can see in a bit.
1: Money, the Emperor
0: so
1: has no
0: from,
1: clothes.
0: From the Independence Center all the way down.
1: Now, college
0: to
1: students are not the only ones who are starting to ask questions about
0: the Declaration of
1: what exactly is happening
0: packed
1: in our
0: people,
1: country and all of the economic and social unrest. Many people of all ages are beginning to fundamentally rethink who they are as an individual and who we are.
2: That's

0: true believers in the revolution, and that's what counts. Thank you very much for coming. It's been a very nice welcome. And obviously, you have to be a true believer to come out and spend a little time and a little bit together. But wonderful. This is a real opportunity to restate our convictions and our beliefs, because we are in a serious mess. We are going to do something about it. We're in the middle of a campaign that is going to prove a whole lot that our campaign not only is alive and well, but this country is going to be changed. This morning in the news, I read that China was complaining about us getting too aggressive in the South China Sea, and they're warning us. Now, isn't that rather ironic? We borrow money from China, we run our military operation, we go over there and pester them with our military. What is this? How many countries are we in now? We're in about 150 countries, 900 bases. We just recently opened up a base in Australia. I don't know why we have to occupy Australia these days. So it's pretty ironic that we are doing this. As far as I'm concerned, putting troops and vessels and pestering the Chinese right now would be similar to allowing the Chinese to come into the Gulf of Mexico and Chesapeake Bay and declare that it's their territory. So it's about time we change our foreign policy, because it is such an important issue. It contributes to the war and the killing and the finances. So it is now time to bring the troops home. Schizophrenic foreign policy. It's on again, off again. We
1: red umbrella. Forward. Step forward and pass it on to the red umbrella.
0: This has been going on.
1: Thank you.
0: For twice. At one time, we were on the same side as Bin Laden, and things happened to change. One time, we supported and we were on the side of Saddam Hussein when we wanted him to invade Iran. So we at one time were close allies of Noriega. We now are still allies with a country called Saudi Arabia. 15 out of the 19 hijackers came from Saudi Arabia, and they practiced real law. I would say that we ought to look more carefully what the founders told us and taught us and encouraged us to follow. Is a non-interventionist foreign policy, free trade and friendship with other countries, and no entangling alliances and no nation building. It is obviously very crucial that the foreign policy changes because of the cost. In the last 10 years, we added $4 trillion to our national debt. We shouldn't be adding, even on our side of the aisle, the Republican side of the aisle has a proposal to so-called balance the budget in 30 years. My proposal is to cut $1 trillion the first year and pass it. Of course, to do that, we have to change our attitude about what the role of government should be. And the role of government, according to the Constitution, is not to police the world, and it's not to have a welfare state. It's designed to have the national government have very limited powers to protect liberty and provide for strong national defense. And that's it. Today, we are facing a major crisis like we have never faced before. There's a debt crisis, there's an attack on our civil liberties, and there's an attack on our credibility around the world. What might likely happen, and what eventually probably will happen, is when we come down financially, and we have been seen as a bully around the world, there's going to be a lot of piling on. That is why it's crucial that we... on this notion that it has to take care of ourselves, and you can't take care of yourself. If the government wants to take care of you, nothing

gonna sing just the simple line of the chant. Bhajana means praise the name. Japona means chant the name. Pyara Naam means the beloved name. Yeshu Naam means Jesus name. I'm just gonna sing on a single note, and then I'm just gonna build harmonies and just join the choir, and let's form this one great choir to sing in this language of Hindi, which is spoken by about 600 million people in the world.

Worship in the Hindi language from India, and the choir here that we have is here to worship and to also encourage anyone of you who wants to sing in Hindi tonight to sing. Some of these girls back here heard the songs for the first time yesterday, so that means you can do it too. And they sound amazing. So I'll be guiding. I'll be very gentle with it, but guiding us through some simple ways of singing along. But if you're not the kind of person who likes to sing along, just completely ignore me and just enjoy the worship.

a lot of these songs, which are called bhajans, are songs written by the poor. And this song says, Lord, uphold my honor. I'm without honor, but you are the only one who gives honor to the honorless. And the line in Hindi is, Rakho meri laaj.

0: Alright, so I just got to the Ron Paul Reilly Independence Hall, and as you can see, you actually... this place is entirely, entirely, entirely packed. So, see what we can see in a bit?
1: Money, the Emperor
0: so
1: has no
0: from,
1: clothes.
0: From the Independence Center, all the way down.
1: Now, college
0: to
1: students are not the only ones who are starting to ask questions
0: Hall
1: about
0: the Declaration was
1: what exactly is happening in our country
0: people,
1: and all of the economic and social unrest. Many people of all ages are beginning to fundamentally rethink who they are as an individual and who we are.

0: Chris here. Looks like there are a lot of true believers in the revolution, and that's what counts. Thank you very much for coming, and a very nice welcome. And obviously, you have to be a true believer to come out and spend a little time and a little bit together. But wonderful, this is a real opportunity to restate our convictions and our beliefs. Because we are in a serious mess. We are going to do something about it. We're in the middle of a campaign that is going to prove a whole lot that our campaign not only is alive and well, but this country is going to be changed. And, this morning in the news, I read that China was complaining about us getting too aggressive in the South China Sea, and they were warning us. Now, isn't that rather ironic? We borrow money from China, we run our military operation, we go over there and pester them with our military. What is this? How many countries are we in now? We're in about 150 countries, 900 bases. We just recently opened up a base in Australia. I don't know why we have to occupy Australia these days. So it's pretty ironic that we are doing this. As far as I'm concerned, putting troops and vessels and pestering the Chinese right now would be similar to allowing the Chinese to come into the Gulf of Mexico and Chesapeake Bay and declare that it's their territory. So it's about time we change our foreign policy because it is such an important issue. It contributes to the war and the killing and the finances. So it is now time to bring the troops home. It's on again, off again.
1: Red umbrella. Stop forward and pass it on to the red umbrella. Thank you.
0: One time we were on the same side as Bin Laden, and things happened to change. One time we supported and we were on the side of Saddam Hussein when we wanted him to invade Iran. So we at one time were close allies of Noriega. We now are still allies with a country called Saudi Arabia. 15 out of 19 hijackers came from Saudi Arabia, and they practiced real law. I would say that we ought to look more carefully what the founders told us and taught us and encouraged us to follow. Is a non-interventionist foreign policy, free trade and friendship with other countries, and no entangling alliances and no nation building. Very crucial that the foreign policy changes because of the cost. In the last 10 years, we added $4 trillion to our national debt. We shouldn't be adding. Even on the our side of the aisle, the Republican side of the aisle has a proposal to so-called balance the budget of 30 years. My proposal is to cut $1 trillion the first year and balance it. Of course, to do that, we have to change our attitude about what the role of government should be. And the role of government, according to the Constitution, is not to police the world, and it's not to have a welfare state. It's designed to have the national government have very limited powers to protect liberty and provide for strong national defense. And that's it. Today, we are facing a major crisis like we have never faced before. There's a debt crisis, there's an attack on our civil liberties, and there's an attack on our credibility around the world. What might likely happen, and what eventually probably will happen, is when we come down financially, and we have been seen as a bully around the world, there's going to be a lot of piling on. That is why it's crucial that we...
2: on this notion that it has to take care of ourselves and we can't, that we

the bhajan very much like the psalms where the psalmist says, why are you downcast, O my soul? Put your hope in God. And at the end of the psalm, there's a part that says, God, you are my great delight. In the midst of the wavering infatuations that send me back and forth like waves of the sea, Lord, you are a deeper delight. You are a great delight. And that word is Ati Ananda, Ati Ananda. And at the end of the song, everyone just sings together, Ishwara Mere, God, my Ati Ananda, Ati Ananda.

gonna sing this the simple line as a chant. Bhajo Naam means praise the name. Japo Naam means chant the name. Pyaro Naam means the beloved name. Yeshu Naam means Jesus name. I'm just gonna sing on a single note, and then I'm just gonna build harmonies and just join the choir, and let's form just one great choir to sing in this language of Hindi, which is spoken by about 600 million people in the world.

There's a wild kind of song in India called the Kirtan. Well, it's wild in North India, which is where I grew up, in Nepal and India. And particularly, it's wild in Varanasi. And it's a call and response song. Whatever the leader sings, the congregation repeats. And it's called Kirtan. And this is a song, the title track from our album, our latest album, Amrit Vani. Amrit means nectar, divine nectar. It's like Jesus saying to the woman at the well, I can give you a water that will well up inside you forever. Amrit Vani, immortal word, Tiri, your immortal word, your divine nectar, which is a word to my soul. And the song praises Father, Son, and Holy Spirit. So let's sing as a call and response.

Worship in the Hindi language from India, and the choir here that we have is here to worship and to also encourage anyone of you who wants to sing in Hindi tonight to sing. Some of these girls back here heard the songs for the first time yesterday, so that means you can do it too. And they sound amazing. So I'll be guiding. I'll be very gentle with it, but guiding us through some simple ways of singing along. But if you're not the kind of person who likes to sing along, just completely ignore me and just enjoy the worship.

0: Alright, so I just got to the Ron Paul Reilly Independence Hall, and as you can see, you actually... This place is entirely, entirely, entirely packed. So, see what we can see in a bit.
1: Money, the Emperor
0: so
1: has no clothes.
0: From the Independence Center all the way down.
1: Now, college students are not the only ones who are starting to ask questions about
0: Declaration of
1: what exactly is happening in our country and all of the economic and social unrest. Many people of all ages are beginning to fundamentally rethink who they are as an individual and who we are.

0: Rangers, your Sunshine Patriots here. Looks like there are a lot of true believers in the revolution, and that's what counts. Thank you very much for coming, and a very nice welcome. And obviously, you have to be a true believer to come out and spend a little time and a little bit together. But wonderful, this is a real opportunity to restate our convictions and our beliefs, because we are in a serious mess. We are going to do something about it. We're in the middle of a campaign that is going to prove a whole lot that our campaign not only is alive and well, but this country is going to be changed. This morning in the news, I read that China was complaining about us getting too aggressive in the South China Sea, and they were warning us. Now, isn't that rather ironic? We borrow money from China to run our military operation. We go over there and pester them with our military. What is this? How many countries are we in now? We're in about 140, 50 countries, 900 bases. We just recently opened up a base in Australia. I don't know why we have to occupy Australia these days. So it's pretty ironic that we are doing this. As far as I'm concerned, putting troops and vessels and pestering the Chinese right now would be similar to allowing the Chinese to come into the Gulf of Mexico and the Chesapeake Bay and declare that it's their territory. So it's about time we change our foreign policy, because it is such an important issue. It contributes to the war and the killing and the finances. So it is now time to bring the troops home. Schizophrenic foreign policy. It's on again, off again. We
1: red umbrella. Forward. Stop forward and pass it on to the red umbrella.
0: This has been going on.
1: Thank you.
0: Once or twice. At one time, we were on the same side as Bin Laden, and things happened to change. One time, we supported and we were on the side of Saddam Hussein when we wanted him to invade Iran. So we at one time were close allies of Noriega. We now are still allies with a country called Saudi Arabia. 15 out of the 19 hijackers came from Saudi Arabia, and they practiced real law. I would say that we ought to look more carefully what the founders told us and taught us and encouraged us to follow. Is a non-interventionist foreign policy, free trade and friendship with other countries, and no entangling alliances and no nation building. It is obviously very crucial that the foreign policy changes because of the cost. In the last 10 years, we added $4 trillion to our national debt. We shouldn't be adding. Even on our side of the aisle, the Republican side of the aisle has a proposal to so-called balance the budget of 30 years. My proposal is to cut $1 trillion the first year and pass it. Of course, to do that, we have to change our attitude about what the role of government should be. And the role of government, according to the Constitution, is not to police the world, and it's not to have a welfare state. It's designed to have the national government have very limited powers to protect liberty and provide for strong national defense. And that's it. Today, we are facing a major crisis like we have never faced before. There's a debt crisis, there's an attack on our civil liberties, and there's an attack on our credibility around the world. What might likely happen, and what eventually probably will happen, is when we come down financially, and we have been seen as a bully around the world, there's going to be a lot of piling on. That is why it's crucial that we change.
2: We need to address some of the social programs problems that we have here that undermine our liberties. There's one. Once the government embarks on this notion that it has to take care of ourselves, and you can't take care of yourself, and the government wants to take care of you, nothing.

There's a wild kind of song in India called the Kirtan. Well, it's wild in North India, which is where I grew up, in Nepal and India. And particularly, it's wild in Varanasi. And it's a call and response song. Whatever the leader sings, the congregation repeats. And it's called Kirtan. And this is a song, the title track from our album, our latest album, Amrit Vani. Amrit means nectar, divine nectar. It's like Jesus saying to the woman at the well, I can give you a water that will well up inside you forever. Amrit Vani, immortal word, Teri, your immortal word, your divine nectar, which is a word to my soul. And the song praises Father, Son, Holy Spirit. So let's sing as a call and response.

lot of these songs, which are called bhajans, are songs written by the poor. And this song says, Lord, uphold my honor. I am without honor, but you are the only one who gives honor to the honorless. And the line in Hindi is, Rakho Meri Laaj.

the bhajan very much like the psalms where the psalmist says, why are you downcast, O my soul? Put your hope in God. And at the end of the psalm, there's a part that says, God, you are my great delight. In the midst of the wavering infatuations that send me back and forth like waves of the sea, Lord, you are a deeper delight. You are a great delight. And that word is Ati Ananda, Ati Ananda. And at the end of the song, everyone just sings together, Ishwara Mere, God, my Ati Ananda, Ati Ananda.

Worship in the Hindi language from India, and the choir here that we have is here to worship and to also encourage anyone of you who wants to sing in Hindi tonight to sing. Some of these girls back here heard the songs for the first time yesterday, so that means you can do it too. And they sound amazing. So I'll be guiding. I'll be very gentle with it, but guiding us through some simple ways of singing along. But if you're not the kind of person who likes to sing along, just completely ignore me and just enjoy the worship.

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Bhajanam means praise the name. Japonam means chant the name. Pyaranam means beloved name. Yeshunam means Jesus' name. I'm just gonna sing on a single note, and then I'm just gonna build harmonies and just join the choir, and let's form just one great choir to sing in this language of Hindi, which is spoken by about 600 million people in the world.

0: Alright, so I just got to the Ron Paul Reilly Independence Hall, and as you can see, you actually... This place is entirely packed. So, see what we can see in a bit?
1: Money, the Emperor
0: so
1: has no clothes.
0: From the Independence Center all the way down
1: now, college students are not the only ones who are starting to ask questions about what exactly is happening in our country and all of the economic and social unrest. Many people of all ages are beginning to fundamentally rethink who they are as an individual and who we are.

0: Summer Soldiers or Sunshine Patriots here. Looks like there are a lot of true believers in the revolution, and that's what counts. Thank you very much for coming and that very nice welcome. And obviously you have to be a true believer to come out and spend a little time and a little bit together. But wonderful, this is a real opportunity to restate our convictions and our beliefs, because we are in a serious message. We are going to do something about it. We're in the middle of a campaign that is going to prove a whole lot that our campaign not only is alive and well, but this country is going to be changed. And, this morning in the news, I read that China was complaining about us getting too aggressive in the South China Sea, and they were warning us. Now, isn't that rather ironic? We borrow money from China, we run our military operation, we go over there and pester them with our military. What is this? How many countries are we in now? We're in 150 countries, 900 bases. We just recently opened up a base in Australia. I don't know why we have to occupy Australia these days. So it's pretty ironic that we are doing this. As far as I'm concerned, putting troops and vessels and pestering the Chinese right now would be similar to allowing the Chinese to come into the Gulf of Mexico to the Chesapeake Bay and declare that it's their territory. So it's about time we change our foreign policy, because it is such an important issue. It contributes to the war and the killing and the finances. So it is now time to bring the troops home. Schizophrenic foreign policy. It's on again, off again. We
1: red umbrella. Forward. Stop forward and pass it on to the red umbrella.
0: This is being going on.
1: Thank you.
0: Once or twice. At one time, we were on the same side as Bin Laden, and things happened to change. One time, we supported and we were on the side of Saddam Hussein when we wanted him to invade Iran. So we at one time were close allies of Noriega. We now are still allies with a country called Saudi Arabia. 15 out of the 19 hijackers came from Saudi Arabia, and they practiced Sharia law. I would say that we ought to look more carefully what the founders told us and taught us and encouraged us to follow. Is a non-interventionist foreign policy, free trade and friendship with other countries, and no entangling alliances and no nation building. It is obviously very crucial that the foreign policy changes because of the cost. In the last 10 years, we added $4 trillion to our national debt. We shouldn't be adding. Even on our side of the aisle, the Republican side of the aisle has a proposal to so-called balance the budget of 30 years. My proposal is to cut $1 trillion the first year and balance it. Of course, to do that, we have to change our attitude about what the role of government should be. And the role of government, according to the Constitution, is not to police the world, and it's not to have a welfare state. It's designed to have the national government have very limited powers to protect liberty and provide for strong national defense. And that's it. Today, we are facing a major crisis like we have never faced before. There's a debt crisis, there's an attack on our civil liberties, and there's an attack on our credibility around the world. What might likely happen, and what eventually probably will happen, is when we come down financially, and we have been seen as a bully around the world, there's going to be a lot of piling on. That is why it's crucial that we... on this notion that it has to take care of ourselves, and you can't take care of yourself and the government wants to

There's a wild kind of song in India called the Kirtan. Well, it's wild in North India, which is where I grew up, in Nepal and India. Particularly, it's wild in Varanasi. And it's a call and response song. Whatever the leader sings, the congregation repeats. And it's called Kirtan. And this is a song, the title track from our album, our latest album, Amrit Vani. Amrit means nectar, divine nectar. It's like Jesus saying to the woman at the well, I can give you a water that will well up inside you forever. Amrit Vani, immortal word, Teri, your immortal word, your divine nectar, which is a word to my soul. And the song praises Father, Son, Holy Spirit. So let's sing as a call and response.

is a bhajan, very much like a psalm is heard. The psalmist says, why are you downcast, O my soul? Put your hope in God. And at the end of the song, there's a part that says, God, you are my great delight. In the midst of the wavering infatuations that send me back and forth like waves of the sea, Lord, you are a deeper delight. You are a great delight. And that word is Ati Ananda, Ati Ananda. And at the end of the song, everyone just sings together, Ishwara Mere, God my Ati Ananda, Ati Ananda. Could I have my vocal?

A lot of these songs, which are called bhajans, are songs written by the poor. And this song says, Lord, uphold my honor. I'm without honor, but you are the only one who gives honor to the honorless. And the line in Hindi is, Rakho Meri Laaj.

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Shapona means chant the name. Pyarona means beloved name.

0: Alright, so I just got to the Ron Paul Reilly Independence Hall, and as you can see, you actually, this place is entirely packed. So, see what we can see out of it?
1: Money, the Emperor has no clothes.
0: From the Independence Center, all the way down.
1: Now, college students are not the only ones who are starting to ask questions about what exactly is happening in our country and all of the economic and social unrest. Many people of all ages are beginning to fundamentally rethink who they are as an individual and who

0: believers in the revolution, and that's what counts. Thank you very much for coming and that very nice welcome. And obviously, you have to be a true believer to come out and spend a little time and a little bit together. But wonderful, this is a real opportunity to restate our convictions and our beliefs, because we are in a serious mess. We are going to do something about it. We're in the middle of a campaign that is going to prove a whole lot that our campaign not only is alive and well, but this country is going to be changed. This morning in the news, I read that China was complaining about us getting too aggressive in the South China Sea, and they were warning us. Now, isn't that rather ironic? We borrow money from China, we run our military operation, we go over there and pester them with our military. What is this? How many countries are we in now? We're in about 140, 150 countries, 900 bases. We just recently opened up a base in Australia. I don't know why we have to occupy Australia these days. So it's pretty ironic that we are doing this. As far as I'm concerned, putting troops and vessels and pestering the Chinese right now would be similar to allowing the Chinese to come into the Gulf of Mexico, to the Chesapeake Bay, and declare that it's their territory. So it's about time we change our foreign policy, because it is such an important issue. It contributes to the war and the killing and the finances. So it is now time to bring the troops home. Schizophrenic foreign policy. It's on again, off again. We
1: red umbrella. Forward. Stop forward and pass it on to the red umbrella. Thank you.
0: Twice. One time we were on the same side as Bin Laden, and things happened to change. One time we supported and we were on the side of Saddam Hussein when we wanted him to invade Iran. So we at one time were close allies of Noriega. We now are still allies with a country called Saudi Arabia. 15 out of the 19 hijackers came from Saudi Arabia, and they practiced Sharia law. I would say that we ought to look more carefully what the founders told us and taught us and encouraged us to follow. Is a non-interventionist foreign policy, free trade and friendship with other countries, and no entangling alliances and no nation building. Very crucial that the foreign policy changes because of the cost. In the last 10 years, we added $4 trillion to our national debt. We shouldn't be adding. Even on our side of the aisle, the Republican side of the aisle has a proposal to so-called balance the budget of 30 years. My proposal is to cut $1 trillion the first year to balance it. Of course, to do that, we have to change our attitude about what the role of government should be. And the role of government, according to the Constitution, is not to police the world, and it's not to have a welfare state. It's designed to have the national government have very limited powers to protect liberty and provide for strong national defense. And that's it. Today, we are facing a major crisis like we have never faced before. There's a debt crisis, there's an attack on our civil liberties, and there's an attack on our credibility around the world. What might likely happen, and what eventually probably will happen, is when we come down financially, and we have been seen as a bully around the world, there's going to be a lot of piling on. That is why it's crucial that we... some of the social programs problems that we have here that undermine our liberties. There's one. Once the government embarks on this notion that it has to take care of ourselves, and you can't take care of yourself, and the government wants to take care of you,

is a bhajan, very much like a psalm's word. The psalmist says, why are you downcast, O my soul? Put your hope in God. And at the end of the psalm, there's a part that says, God, you are my great delight. In the midst of the wavering infatuations that send me back and forth like waves of the sea, Lord, you are a deeper delight. You are a great delight. And that word is Ati Ananda, Ati Ananda. And at the end of the song, everyone just sings together, Ishwara Mere, God my Ati Ananda, Ati Ananda. Could I have my

To worship in the Hindi language from India, and the choir here that we have is here to worship and to also encourage anyone of you who wants to sing in Hindi tonight to sing. Some of these girls back here heard the songs for the first time yesterday, so that means you can do it too. And they sound amazing. So I'll be guiding. I'll be very gentle with it, but guiding us through some simple ways of singing along. But if you're not the kind of person who likes to sing along, just completely ignore me and just enjoy the worship.

lot of these songs, which are called bhajans, are songs written by the poor. And this song says, Lord, uphold my honor. I'm without honor, but you are the only one who gives honor to the honorless. And the line in Hindi is, Rakho Meri Laaj.

single note, and then I'm just gonna build harmonies and just join the choir, and let's form just one great choir to sing in this language of Hindi, which is spoken by about 600 million people in the world.

There's a wild kind of song in India called the Kirtan. Well, it's wild in North India, which is where I grew up, in Nepal and India. Particularly, it's wild in Varanasi. And it's a call and response song. Whatever the leader sings, the congregation repeats, and it's called Kirtan. And this is a song, the title track from our album, our latest album, Amrit Vani. Amrit means nectar, divine nectar. It's like Jesus saying to the woman at the well, I can give you a water that will well up inside you forever. Amrit Vani, immortal word, Giri, your immortal word, your divine nectar, which is a word to my soul. And the song praises the Father, Son, and Holy Spirit. So let's sing as a call and response.

0: Alright, so I just got to the Ron Paul Riley Independence Hall, and as you can see, you actually, this place is entirely packed. So, see what we can see in a bit?
1: The Emperor has no clothes.
0: From the Independence Center all the way down.
1: Now, college students are not the only ones who are starting to ask questions about what exactly is happening in our country and all of the economic and social unrest. Many people of all ages are beginning to fundamentally rethink who they are as an individual and who

0: believers in the revolution, and that's what counts. Thank you very much for coming, and a very nice welcome. And obviously, you have to be a true believer to come out and spend a little time and a little day together. But wonderful, this is a real opportunity to restate our convictions and our beliefs, because we are in a serious message. We are going to do something about it. We're in the middle of a campaign that is going to prove a whole lot that our campaign not only is alive and well, but this country is going to be changed. This morning in the news, I read that China was complaining about us getting too aggressive in the South China Sea, and they were warning us. Now, isn't that rather ironic? We borrow money from China, we run our military operation, we go over there and pester them with our military. What is this? How many countries are we in now? We're in about 150 countries, 900 bases. We just recently opened up a base in Australia. I don't know why we have to occupy Australia these days. So it's pretty ironic that we are doing this. As far as I'm concerned, putting troops and vessels and pestering the Chinese right now would be similar to allowing the Chinese to come into the Gulf of Mexico or the Chesapeake Bay and declare that it's their territory. So it's about time we change our foreign policy, because it is such an important issue. It contributes to the war and the killing and the finances. So it is now time to bring the troops home. Our foreign policy is a schizophrenic foreign policy. It's on again, off again. We
1: red umbrella. Step forward and pass it on to the red umbrella.
0: This is being going on.
1: Thank you.
0: For twice. At one time, we were on the same side as Bin Laden, and things happened to change. One time, we supported and we were on the side of Saddam Hussein when we wanted him to invade Iran. So we at one time were close allies of Noriega. We now are still allies with a country called Saudi Arabia. 15 out of the 19 hijackers came from Saudi Arabia, and they practiced Sharia law. I would say that we ought to look more carefully what the founders told us and taught us and encouraged us to follow. Is a non-interventionist foreign policy, free trade and friendship with other countries, and no entangling alliances and no nation building. It is obviously very crucial that the foreign policy changes because of the cost. In the last 10 years, we added $4 trillion to our national debt. We shouldn't be adding, even on our side of the aisle, the Republican side of the aisle, has a proposal to so-called balance the budget in 30 years. My proposal is to cut $1 trillion the first year to balance it. Of course, to do that, we have to change our attitude about what the role of government should be. And the role of government, according to the Constitution, is not to police the world, and it's not to have a welfare state. It's designed to have the national government have very limited powers to protect liberty and provide for strong national defense. And that's it. Today, we are facing a major crisis like we have never faced before. There's a debt crisis, there's an attack on our civil liberties, and there's an attack on our credibility around the world. What might likely happen, and what eventually probably will happen, is when we come down financially, and we have been seen as a bully around the world, there's going to be a lot of piling on. That is why it's crucial that we
2: need to address some of the social programs problems that we have here that undermine our liberties. There's one. Once the government embarks on this notion that it has to take care of ourselves and we can't

is a bhajan, very much like a psalm's word. The psalmist says, why are you downcast, O my soul? Put your hope in God. And at the end of the psalm, there's a part that says, God, you are my great delight. In the midst of the wavering and infatuations that send me back and forth like waves of the sea, Lord, you are a deeper delight. You are a great delight. And that word is Ati Ananda, Ati Ananda. And at the end of the song, everyone just sings together, Ishwara Mere, God my Ati Ananda, Ati Ananda. Could I have my vocal?

a lot of these songs, which are called bhajans, are songs written by the poor. And this song says, Lord, uphold my honor. I'm without honor, but you are the only one who gives honor to the honorless. And the line in Hindi is, Rakho Meri Laaj.

And a single is the simple line of the chant. Bajona means praise the name. Shapona means chant the name. Pyarana means beloved name. Yeshuna means Jesus name. I'm just gonna sing on a single note, and then I'm just gonna build harmonies and just join the choir, and let's form this one great choir to sing in this language of Hindi, which is spoken by about 600 million people in the world.

Worship in the Hindi language from India, and the choir here that we have is here to worship and to also encourage anyone of you who wants to sing in Hindi tonight to sing. Some of these girls back here heard the songs for the first time yesterday, so that means you can do it too. And they sound amazing. So I'll be guiding. I'll be very gentle with it, but guiding us through some simple ways of singing along. But if you're not the kind of person who likes to sing along, just completely ignore me and just enjoy the worship.

There's a wild kind of song in India called the Kirtan. Well, it's wild in North India, which is where I grew up, in Nepal and India. Particularly, it's wild in Varanasi. And it's a call and response song. Whatever the leader sings, the congregation repeats, and it's called Kirtan. And this is a song, the title track from our album, our latest album, Amrit Vani. Amrit means nectar, divine nectar. It's like Jesus saying to the woman at the well, I can give you a water that will well up inside you forever. Amrit Vani, immortal word, Teri, your immortal word, your divine nectar, which is a word to my soul. And the song praises the Father, Son, and Holy Spirit. So let's sing as a call and response.

is a bhajan, very much like a psalm is heard. The psalmist says, why are you downcast, O my soul? Put your hope in God. And at the end of the psalm, there's a part that says, God, you are my great delight. In the midst of the wavering infatuations that send me back and forth like waves of the sea, Lord, you are a deeper delight. You are a great delight. And that word is Ati Ananda, Ati Ananda. And at the end of the song, everyone just sings together, Ishwara Mere, God, my Ati Ananda.

0: Alright, so I just got to the Ron Paul Reilly Independence Hall, and as you can see, you actually, this place is entirely packed. So, see what we can see in a bit.
1: The Emperor has no clothes.
0: From the Independence Center all the way down.
1: Now, college students are not the only ones who are starting to ask questions about
0: Declaration of
1: what exactly is happening in our country and all of the economic and social unrest. Many people of all ages are beginning to fundamentally rethink who they are as an individual and who we are.

0: Rangers or Sunshine Patriots here today. Looks like there are a lot of true believers in the revolution, and that's what counts. Thank you very much for coming, and a very nice welcome. And obviously, you have to be a true believer to come out and spend a little time and a little damp weather, but wonderful. This is a real opportunity to restate our convictions and our beliefs, because we are in a serious. We are going to do something about it. We're in the middle of a campaign that is going to prove a whole lot that our campaign not only is alive and well, but this country is going to be changed. This morning in the news, I read that China was complaining about us getting too aggressive in the South China Sea, and they were warning us. Now, isn't that rather ironic? We borrow money from China, we run our military operation, we go over there and pester them with our military. What is this? How many countries are we in now? We're in about 140, 50 countries, 900 bases. We just recently opened up a base in Australia. I don't know why we have to occupy Australia these days. So it's pretty ironic that we are doing this. As far as I'm concerned, putting troops and vessels and pestering the Chinese right now would be similar to allowing the Chinese to come into the Gulf of Mexico or the Chesapeake Bay and declare that it's their territory. So it's about time we change our foreign policy, because it is such an important issue. It contributes to the war and the killing and the finances. So it is now time to bring the troops home. It's on again, off again. We
1: red umbrella. Tap forward. Tap forward and pass it on to the red umbrella. Thank you.
0: Twice. One time we were on the same side as Bin Laden, and things happened to change. One time we supported and we were on the side of Saddam Hussein when we wanted him to invade Iran. So we at one time were close allies of Noriega. We now are still allies with a country called Saudi Arabia. 15 out of the 19 hijackers came from Saudi Arabia, and they practiced Sharia law. I would say that we ought to look more carefully what the founders told us and taught us and encouraged us to follow. Is a non-interventionist foreign policy, free trade and friendship with other countries, and no entangling alliances and no nation building. Very crucial that the foreign policy changes because of the cost. In the last 10 years, we added $4 trillion to our national debt. We shouldn't be adding. Even on the our side of the aisle, the Republican side of the aisle has a proposal to so-called balance the budget of 30 years. My proposal is to cut $1 trillion the first year and balance it. Of course, to do that, we have to change our attitude about what the role of government should be. And the role of government, according to the Constitution, is not to police the world, and it's not to have a welfare state. It's designed to have the national government have very limited powers to protect liberty and provide for strong national defense. And that's it. Today, we are facing a major crisis like we have never faced before. Debt crisis, there's an attack on our civil liberties, and there's an attack on our credibility around the world. What might likely happen, and what eventually probably will happen, is when we come down financially, and we have been seen as a bully around the world, there's going to be a lot of piling on. That is why it's crucial that we...
2: on this notion that it has to take care of ourselves, and we can't, that we

to sing this, the simple line is a chant. Bhajana means praise the name. Chapona means chant the name. Pyarana means beloved name. Yeshuna means Jesus name. I'm just going to sing on a single note, and then I'm just going to build harmonies. And just join the choir, and let's form this one great choir to sing in this language of Hindi, which is spoken by about 600 million people in the world.

a lot of these songs, which are called bhajans, are songs written by the poor. And this song says, Lord, uphold my honor. I'm without honor, but you are the only one who gives honor to the honorless. And the line in Hindi is, Rakho Meri Laaj.

worship in the Hindi language from India. And the choir here that we have is here to worship and to also encourage anyone of you who wants to sing in Hindi tonight to sing. Some of these girls back here heard the songs for the first time yesterday. So that means you can do it too. And they sound amazing. So I'll be very gentle with it, but guiding us through some simple ways of singing along. But if you're not the kind of person who likes to sing along, just completely ignore me and just enjoy the worship.

0: Alright, so I just got to the Ron Paul Riley Independence Hall, and as you can see, you actually... this place is entirely packed. So, see what we can see out of it?
1: Money, the Emperor
0: so
1: has no
0: from,
1: clothes.
0: From the Independence Center all the way down.
1: Now, college students are not the only ones who are starting to ask questions about
0: Declaration
1: what exactly is happening in our
0: people.
1: Country and
0: entirely
1: all of the economic and social unrest. Many people of all ages are beginning to fundamentally rethink who they are as an individual and who

believers in the revolution, and that's what counts. Thank you very much for coming. It's been a very nice welcome. And obviously, you have to be a true believer to come out and spend a little time and a little time together. But wonderful, this is a real opportunity to restate our convictions and our beliefs, because we are in a serious mess. We are going to do something about it. We're in the middle of a campaign that is going to prove a whole lot that our campaign not only is alive and well, but this country is going to be changed. This morning in the news, I read that China was complaining about us getting too aggressive in the South China Sea, and they were warning us. Now, isn't that rather ironic? We borrow money from China to run our military operation. We go over there and pester them with our military. What is this? How many pesters are we in now? We're in about 150 countries, 900 bases. We just recently opened up a base in Australia. I don't know why we have to occupy Australia these days. So it's pretty ironic that we are doing this. As far as I'm concerned, putting troops and vessels and pestering the Chinese right now would be similar to allowing the Chinese to come into the Gulf of Mexico and Chesapeake Bay and declare that it's their territory. So it's about time we change our foreign policy, because it is such an important issue. It contributes to the war and the killing and the finances. So it is now time to bring the troops home.

0: Put the umbrella down.
1: Our foreign policy is a schizophrenic foreign policy. It's on again, off again. We
2: red umbrella. Tap forward. Tap forward and pass it on to the red umbrella.
1: This has been going on.
2: Thank you.
1: For twice. At one time, we were on the same side as Bin Laden. And things happened to change. One time, we supported and we were on the side of Saddam Hussein when we wanted him to invade Iran. So we at one time were close allies of Noriega. We now are still allies with a country called Saudi Arabia. 15 out of the 19 hijackers came from Saudi Arabia, and they practiced Sharia law. I would say that we ought to look more carefully what the founders told us and taught us and encourage us to follow. Is a non-interventionist foreign policy, free trade and friendship with other countries, and no entangling alliances and no nation building. Very crucial that the foreign policy changes because of the cost. In the last 10 years, we added $4 trillion to our national debt. We shouldn't be adding, even on our side of the aisle, the Republican side of the aisle has a proposal to so-called balance the budget in 30 years. My proposal is to cut $1 trillion the first year to balance it. Of course, to do that, we have to change our attitude about what the role of government should be. And the role of government, according to the Constitution, is not to police the world, and it's not to have a welfare state. It's designed to have the national government have very limited powers to protect liberty and provide for strong national defense. And that's it. Today, we are facing a major crisis like we have never faced before. There's a debt crisis, there's an attack on our civil liberties, and there's an attack on our credibility around the world. What might likely happen, and what eventually probably will happen, is when we come down financially, and we have been seen as a bully around the world, there's going to be a lot of piling on. That is why it's crucial that we...
3: some of the social programs, problems that we have here that undermine our liberties. There's one, once the government embarks on this notion that it has to take care of ourselves, and if you can't take care of yourself, and the government wants to take care of you, nothing.

There's a wild kind of song in India called the Kirtan. Well, it's wild in North India, which is where I grew up, in Nepal and India. Particularly, it's wild in Varanasi. And it's a call and response song. Whatever the leader sings, the congregation repeats, and it's called Kirtan. And this is a song, the title track from our album, our latest album, Amrit Vani. Amrit means nectar, divine nectar. It's like Jesus saying to the woman at the well, I can give you a water that will well up inside you forever. Amrit Vani, immortal word, Teri, your immortal word, your divine nectar, which is a word to my soul. And the song praises the Father, Son, and Holy Spirit. So let's sing as a call and response.

This is a bhajan, very much like a psalm's word. The psalmist says, why are you downcast, O my soul? Put your hope in God. And at the end of the psalm, there's a part that says, God, you are my great delight. In the midst of the wavering infatuations that send me back and forth like waves of the sea, Lord, you are a deeper delight. You are a great delight. And that word is Ati Ananda, Ati Ananda. And at the end of the song, everyone just sings together, Ishwara Mere, God my Ati Ananda, Ati Ananda. Could I have my vocal raised in the morning?

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Japo Naam means chant the name. Pyara Naam means beloved name. Yeshu Naam means Jesus name. I'm just gonna sing on a single note, and then I'm just gonna build harmonies. And just join the choir, and let's form this one great choir to sing in this language of Hindi, which is spoken by about 600 million people in the world.

a lot of these songs, which are called bhajans, are songs written by the poor. And this song says, Lord, uphold my honor. I am without honor, but you are the only one who gives honor to the honorless. And the line in Hindi is, Rakho Meri Laaj.

0: Alright, so I just got to the Ron Paul Reilly Independence Hall, and as you can see, you actually, this place is entirely packed. So, see what we can see in a bit?
1: Money, the Emperor has no clothes.
0: From the Independence Center, all the way down.
1: Now, college students are not the only ones who are starting to ask questions about
0: the Declaration of Independence,
1: what exactly is happening in our
0: people,
1: country, and all of the economic and social unrest. Many people of all ages are beginning to fundamentally rethink who they are as an individual and who we are.

Rangers, your Sunshine Patriots here today. Looks like there are a lot of true believers in the revolution, and that's what counts. Thank you very much for coming, and a very nice welcome. And obviously, you have to be a true believer to come out and spend a little time and a little damp weather, but wonderful. This is a real opportunity to restate our convictions and our beliefs, because we are in a serious. We are going to do something about it. We're in the middle of a campaign that is going to prove a whole lot that our campaign not only is alive and well, but this country is going to be changed. This morning in the news, I read that China was complaining about us getting too aggressive in the South China Sea, and they were warning us. Now, isn't that rather ironic? We borrowed money from China to run our military operations.

0: them with our military. What is this? How many countries are we in now? We're in 150 countries, 900 bases. We just recently opened up a base in Australia. I don't know why we have to occupy Australia these days. So it's pretty ironic that we are doing this. As far as I'm concerned, putting troops and vessels and pestering the Chinese right now would be similar to allowing the Chinese to come into the Gulf of Mexico and the Chesapeake Bay and declare that it's their territory. So it's about time we change our foreign policy because it is such an important issue. It contributes to the war and the killing and the finances. So it is now time to bring the troops home. Schizophrenic foreign policy. It's on again, off again. We
1: red umbrella. Forward. Tap forward and pass it on to the red umbrella.
0: This is being going on.
1: Thank you.
0: Or twice. At one time, we were on the same side as Bin Laden. And things happened to change. One time, we supported and we were on the side of Saddam Hussein when we wanted him to invade Iran. So we at one time were close allies of Noriega. We now are still allies with a country called Saudi Arabia. 15 out of the 19 hijackers came from Saudi Arabia, and they practiced Sharia law. I would say that we ought to look more carefully what the founders told us and taught us and encouraged us to follow. Is a non-interventionist foreign policy, free trade and friendship with other countries, and no entangling alliances and no nation building. Very crucial that the foreign policy changes because of the cost. In the last 10 years, we added $4 trillion to our national debt. We shouldn't be adding, even on our side of the aisle, the Republican side of the aisle has a proposal to so-called balance the budget of 30 years. My proposal is to cut $1 trillion the first year of balance the budget. Of course, to do that, we have to change our attitude about what the role of government should be. And the role of government, according to the Constitution, is not to police the world, and it's not to have a welfare state. It's designed to have the national government have very limited powers to protect liberty and provide for strong national defense. And that's it. Today, we are facing a major crisis like we have never faced before. There's a debt crisis, there's an attack on our civil liberties, and there's an attack on our credibility around the world. What might likely happen, and what eventually probably will happen, is when we come down financially, and we have been seen as a bully around the world, there's going to be a lot of piling on. That is why it's crucial that we...
2: on this notion that it has to take care of ourselves, and you can't take care of yourself and tell me what's to take care of.

There's a wild kind of song in India called the Kirtan. Well, it's wild in North India, which is where I grew up, in Nepal and India. And particularly, it's wild in Varanasi. And it's a call and response song. Whatever the leader sings, the congregation repeats. And it's called Kirtan. And this is a song, the title track from our album, our latest album, Amrit Vani. Amrit means nectar, divine nectar. It's like Jesus saying to the woman at the well, I can give you a water that will well up inside you forever. Amrit Vani, immortal word, Teri, your immortal word, your divine nectar, which is a word to my soul. And the song praises the Father, Son, and Holy Spirit. So let's sing as a call and response.

single note, and then I'm just gonna build harmonies and just join the choir, and let's form just one great choir to sing in this language of Hindi, which is spoken by about 600 million people in the world.

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It says, my eyes long for love. A wounded heart comes to your city and finds welcome. Let me take the dust from your feet.

To worship in the Hindi language from India, and the choir here that we have is here to worship and to also encourage anyone of you who wants to sing in Hindi tonight to sing. Some of these girls back here heard the songs for the first time yesterday, so that means you can do it too. And they sound amazing. So I'll be guiding. I'll be very gentle with it, but guiding us through some simple ways of singing along. But if you're not the kind of person who likes to sing along, just completely ignore me and just enjoy the worship.

is a bhajan, very much like a psalm's word. The psalmist says, why are you downcast, O my soul? Put your hope in God. And at the end of the song, there's a part that says, God, you are my great delight. In the midst of the wavering infatuations that send me back and forth like waves of the sea, Lord, you are a deeper delight. You are a great delight. And that word is Ati Ananda, Ati Ananda. And at the end of the song, everyone just sings together, Ishwara Mere, God, my Ati Ananda, Ati Ananda. Can I have my vocal?